0: B97, today's best music, Bruno Mars. It is Risk It All. I don't know if you guys are in the know about this, but this upcoming Thursday night into Friday morning, we are going to have a lunar eclipse going over the United States. We will be in the range where you could see it. It says that peak visibility is going to be around 12:13 a.m. in that early Friday morning. So late Thursday night, early Friday morning, have some chance for some lunar eclipse action. It's where like the moon is going to turn a little red. It's going to look really cool. So if you're going to be out and about really, really late on Thursday night, don't freak out. Going to be a lunar eclipse going on out there. So hopefully going to see some really nice, good photos. I'm Olivia hanging out with you. Happy Monday evening, night. We're getting into there, into the later part of our day. I got Justin Bieber and some Selena Gomez coming up in a few on B97, today's best music.
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0: coming back to you.
1: That is The Beaches. It's Edge of the Earth on B97, today's best music. Olivia here, happy hanging out with you. Happy Monday, everybody. First day of classes for those IU students out there. Let me hear you. Text me in 812-339-9797. And if you didn't have your first day of class today, happy first day of class tomorrow. And just throughout the week, getting very excited for the start of that new semester. Right now, it's Ray. Where's my husband? On B97.

0: number that is back to Friends. Couple of weekends away from Labor Day weekend, and that means, most importantly, the 4th Street Festival of the Arts. Going to be Saturday and Sunday. Starting at 10 a.m. both of those days. 4th Street is going to be closed down for most of that main drag from around Indiana to around Lincoln. So that space sort of where all of the 4th Street restaurants are, all of that's going to be closed down. It's going to be hundreds of artisans from all across the country selling all different types of art. There's also going to be music, spoken word. There's going to be community booths, all sorts of fun things going on. You can find more info at 4thstreet.org. I got Olivia Dean coming up in a few, and a look at your weather on B97.
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0: So, Jacqueline.
11: Yes, Mom?
0: I wanted to talk to you about something and... Oh, wait. Hold on. I just got a text. Oh, there's another one. Wow. Busy, busy me. So, anyway...
11: 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My friends keep commenting on my comment. Oh, there's another one. So many comments on my comment.
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Olivia Dean, so easy to fall in love here on B97. Hi, it's Olivia hanging out with you. Let's get you a look at your weather. Rest of your night looking good out there. You've got mostly clear skies. Your low is 57 degrees tonight. Got a little bit of patchy fog for tomorrow morning, but otherwise sun should be out tomorrow. You've got a high around 82 degrees. Your Tuesday night, partly cloudy skies. You got a low around 60. And then on Wednesday, mostly sunny skies with a high around 84 degrees. I got a throwback from Jack Harlow. I just got some BTS on the way right now. It's The Weeknd and Cry For Me on B97.

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1: Love you like a brother. 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
1: B97 some Miguel on this Monday night. Hey, what's up? It's Olivia hanging out with you. We're just past nine on this Monday night. What are our how's our week looking? Let me know. 812-339-9797. I know I'm gonna be out and about. We've got our back to school t-shirts. We're giving them away this week. So you're gonna have to watch out for us. All around town. We're going to be everywhere. So check us out there. WBWB.com. I got the latest from Cat's Eye. I'm absolutely loving their new song. You want to keep in for that. And I got a great throwback from the All-American Rejects on B97.
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1997, that's Miley Cyrus with Flowers and Zara Larsson. She's been on a really fun festival run, and for the first time ever, she has finally done it. She brought out Pink Panthers. They sing stateside. It looked like it was absolutely the most fun ever. You want to check out that video. It is so, so good. It is all over my feed. I don't know about you guys, but I got them here now. Pink Panthers, Zara Larsson. It's stateside on B97.

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0: B97, today's best music, Sabrina Carpenter. That is Feather. It is the 2-year anniversary of Short and Sweet coming out, which, first of all, where is the time gone? And second, she is doing a really fun vinyl release. A lot of fun looking different types of vinyls, if that's what you are into. People think that there's going to be another Sabrina Carpenter announcement, like a big tour coming soon for next year. That is kind of the rumor on the internet that I've been seeing. So, gonna have to watch that space. Get ready to soldier up to fight the Sabrina Carpenter Ticketmaster War, if that is what you are looking at. But yeah, just a little rumor I heard and been seeing. But yeah, new Sabrina Carpenter vinyl, Short and Sweet, is 2 years old. Can you believe that? I can't. Ella Langley, and I'll get your weather. It's on the way. I'll be 97.
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Langley. It's Choosing Texas on B97. Hey, what's up, Olivia? Happy to be here. Hanging out with you. Let's get you a look at your weather. Rest of your night looking good out there. You've got clear skies, a low around 57 degrees. Your Tuesday, there is some slight chance of some patchy fog in your morning. Otherwise, sun should come out. Going to be a high around 82 degrees. Your Tuesday night, more partly cloudy skies. You've got a low around 60. And then on Wednesday, more sun and a high around 84 degrees. Dua Lipa is on the way in a couple of minutes. And some Joe. Right now, Olivia Rodrigo getting us back. It's in the music. It's Drop Dead on B97.

0: Nikki Yore on today's Best Music B97. It's Olivia hanging out with you. Happy Monday. We're just past 10 right now hanging out on B97. Today's Best Music. How was everybody's weekend? I know that's we're really late into the Monday, but how was everyone's weekend? I had a good one. Loved being outside, and I loved seeing everybody, you know, with their boats, with their in their convertibles and their motorcycles. It was such like a perfect late summer day yesterday, and also a gorgeous day today. Gorgeous week all week. Very excited. I got Taylor Swift and Olivia Rodrigo. Her latest. It's coming up in a few on B97.
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Tommy Richmond, that's Million Dollar Baby. Hey, what's up? Happy Monday, everybody. In case you didn't hear it, it is the 2-year anniversary of Sabrina Carpenter's album Short and Sweet. Absolutely insane. Her tour was just so good. And supposedly, maybe going on another tour for her most recent album that came out a year ago, that Man's Best Friend came out. Right now, it's House Tour from that album. Sabrina Carpenter on B97. Thank you for

0: Kendrick and SZA on B97, today's best music until the end of the month. So you've got exactly a week left of August. Dog, cat, and kitten adoption fees have been waived at the Bloomington Animal Shelter. So if you are looking for a new friend for the semester, or just for to have, to hold, to care for, that's going to be the perfect time to be doing that. They're open every day except Wednesday, and they are open at noon every day. You can find more info on their Facebook page. That is the City of Bloomington Care and Control Center. And they have the cutest little dogs on there. Oh, it used to be just the cats, and now it's the dogs. Oh my goodness. It is so, so nice and good to see. So yeah, bring home a nice little fuzzy friend this next week. I got Post Malone. I got Doja Cat on the way in a few. On B97, today's best music.
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Post Malone and Doja Cat. It's B97, today's best music. Let's get you a look at your weather. Rest of your night looking good out there. We've got clear skies at a low around 57 degrees. Your Tuesday morning, chances of some patchy fog in the area. Otherwise, sun should be out. You've got a high around 82 degrees. Your Tuesday night, partly cloudy skies. You've got a low around 60. And then on Wednesday, mostly sunny skies. You've got a high around 84 degrees. I got a great throwback from Jason Derulo. It's on the way in a few. Right now, Somber. It's Homewrecker from B97.

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0: Ariana Grande, Hate That I Made You Love Me on today's Best Music, B97. Hey, Olivia hanging out with you. Happy Monday night. We are in the last hour of this Monday night. It is the best hour, in case you were confused, didn't know, out of the loop on that. We're going to get through the rest of this Monday together. I got Leon Thomas. I got my girl Doechii. She's on the way in a few on B97, today's best music. Here we go!
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Taylor Swift, I Knew It, I Knew You on B97. I got down the line, I got some new music from Malcolm Todd. I've been really loving him recently. But right now, Billie Eilish coming at you. It's Birds of a Feather on B97.

0: to Mars. I just might on B97. It's Olivia. I want to get you one last little look at your weather before we get to our Tuesday, get to the rest of our week, all of that for tomorrow, your Tuesday. Got some chances of some patchy fog in the morning. Otherwise, sun should come out. You've got a high around 82 degrees. Your Tuesday night, partly cloudy skies with a low around 60. Your Wednesday, mostly sunny skies with a high around 84. And then on Thursday, more of the same, sunny skies with a high around 84. And then rest of your night, it's going to be clear out there and your low is 57 degrees. Pink Panthers, Chapel Roan on the way. We're ending up this Monday night together, so keep it here on today's best music, B97.
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1: Pink Panthers and Zara Larsson, that is stateside here on B97. Today's Best Music. It's Olivia. Going to be the last time you are hearing from me on this Monday night, but it's just about time for us to wrap up this Monday night, so I will catch up with you guys tomorrow. Macy's going to be waking us up bright and early, starting at 6 a.m. I'm on the back half of your day, starting at 7 p.m., so I will see you guys then. Have a great day tomorrow, and I can't wait to hear all about it. I got some Ariana Grande and 5 Seconds of Summer on the way in a couple of minutes. Right now, Chapel Roan, get us back into the music. It's Pink Pony Club on B97, today's best music. And I'll catch you guys later. See ya.

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1: Hey, there's my son. You've been in your room all morning.
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1: Oh, well, it's just sort of...
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1: Uh-huh. Well, it sounds like it might be time for you to take a break, or...
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1: Susan?
3: I have been watching TV and text messaging all morning. Yay, electronics. Yay.
1: Guys, I think it's about time to get in the car and take a little trip. Maybe see some trees, some green things.
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Never thought that you was like this. 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Now you try and cut me off like a light switch. 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Saying that you need some time to breathe. 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
5: Yes, Mom?
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1: Nurse, I need you to apply pressure to the head wound until I can get to it. I'm concerned she's lost too much blood. You in the corner, who are you? You're not supposed to be here.
2: She's my girlfriend, Doctor.
1: You need to wait out in the waiting room.
2: Please, Doctor, I want to stay with her.
1: Look, she's been badly injured. So if you want to do what's best for her, you need to let us do our work.
2: Please, Doctor, she has to be okay. I didn't mean to do this. I love her.
1: Wait a second. You were the driver?
2: Yes, but I didn't mean to. I swear, we went to dinner. I was just buzzed. I only had a few drinks.
1: Just buzzed? Why didn't you tell us that? In that case, your girlfriend is fine.
3: Hey, sweetie. I feel great. You want to get out of here?
2: I can't believe this. Really, Doctor? She's really okay?
1: What, are you kidding? No, not really. Nurse, get me a suture kit. Stat.
4: 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Maybe we should stop acting like it's no big deal. 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

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How's the castle built of people you pretend to care about? 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
2: Yes, Mom?
1: I wanted to talk to you about something and... Oh, wait. Hold on. I just got a text. Oh, there's another one. Wow. Busy, busy me. So, anyway...
2: 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I just got a message. My friends keep commenting on my comment. Oh, there's another one. So many comments on my comment.
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Today's best music, B97. That is Ray. Coming up this morning, we'll check out the weather. We'll have your chance to win some tickets to a really cool show. We'll also have a little teaser for what's coming up at the historic Bloomington Speedway. Up next, this is Mutt from Leon Thomas.

Today's best music, B97. That is Huntrick. Still some chances to go out and pick up your IU football yard signs. First of all, today, Kevin will be out at Jackson Hewitt from 4 to 6 p.m. So definitely go see him, say hi, and pick up a free yard sign. Up next, this is Bruno Mars.

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1: 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That is Miles Smith. Now let's talk sports with Austin Render, brought to you by Overhead Door. Austin, what's going on?
2: Yeah, B&L Volleyball swept Edgewood last night, all three sets finishing 25-22. Lighthouse Christian Volleyball swept Seven Oaks as Lighthouse improves to 3-2, 2-0 in conference. Number 3 Carmel took down number 12 Bloomington South Girls Soccer 1-0 with the game's lone goal coming for the Greyhounds with just over 2 minutes to go. Let's go back to the weekend for a minute. Talk some cross-country results at the Brown County Harrier Invitational. South Girls finished in second with North in third. North's Penny Eads finished second individually. South Brooklyn Vogel in fifth. Reese Jones in seventh. And Julia Pullett rounded out the top 10. On the boys' side, South finished second, North slid to fourth, North Jackson Walker third, and Shep Jackson seventh. South was led by James Rice, Chase Norris, and Ricky Eakin, running in a pack, all in the top 15. Indiana women's basketball's non-conference schedule released yesterday. Indiana will play 13 non-con games, 11 of them at home, the other two in Fort Myers. It'll all kick off November 3rd at Simon Scott Assembly Hall against Florida Gulf Coast. They'll play four Power Four conference teams in total, including Georgia Tech and Mississippi State in Fort Myers, and Boston College and Florida State, both at home in December. We don't have the full men's schedule yet, but we did see yesterday that UCF and Indiana will play on December 12th here at Simon Scott Assembly Hall. UCF is an NCAA tournament team from last season. That's the fifth Power Four conference team that the men's team has added to their non-conference schedule.
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5: 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Right now, a little bit misty out there and 53. Today, it should be nice and sunny throughout the day with a high around 83. Then tonight, partly cloudy overnight with a low of 61. Tomorrow, it should be mostly sunny with a high around 86. And then on Thursday, sunny for the most part. Then a slight chance of storms later in the day with a high around 85.
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B97, that's Dua Lipa. Coming up here in a few minutes, your B97 birthday shoutouts from IU Auditorium. 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This is Ella Langley. Just when

0: B97, that is Glass Animals. Now for your B97 birthday shoutouts, brought to you by IU Auditorium. So first of all, a happy 53rd birthday to Patrick today.
1: Happy birthday.
0: Then a happy 44th birthday to Kirk Ewing from your friend Bob.
1: Happy birthday.
0: And then a happy 19th birthday to Bonnie P from your parents.
1: Happy birthday.
0: Happy birthday. Then a lot of celebrity birthdays today.
1: Yeah.
0: Really good mix. We've got Blake Lively, 39.
1: Oh, good one.
0: Kel Mitchell, 48.
1: Okay.
0: Jodie Messina, 56.
1: Oh, you just saw her.
0: Yeah, I just saw her over the weekend.
1: Wow.
0: And she still sounds great.
1: That's so awesome.
0: Yeah, good for her new album out. Alexander Skarsgård is 50.
1: Oh my God.
0: Billy Ray Cyrus, 65.
1: Ooh.
0: Tim Burton, 68.
1: Oh.
0: I know.
1: That's a good list.
0: It is. Rachel Ray, 58.
1: Oh my God.
0: Chyna Ann McClain, 28.
1: Goat.
0: Yeah. Yeah. It's a crazy list.
1: That's a really good birthday list.
0: Yeah, there's really someone for everybody on
1: yeah.
0: there. Yeah.
1: Goodness. Happy birthday, everybody.
0: Happy birthday. And if you have a birthday coming up, be sure to let us know. Just send us a text at 812-339-9797 before 7:30. Coming up here soon, we'll check out your local news update, then some Pink Pantherists on the way on V97.
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14: Thanks, Stacey and Olivia. Good morning, and here's what's happening. Indiana Governor Mike Braun called for an investigation into the Northern Indiana Public Service Company while thousands in northwestern Indiana remain without power following storms plaguing the region 2 weeks ago. Nearly 10,000 are still without power, and the governor wants to review NIPSCO's preparation for and response to the weather incident. The city of Bloomington will host a community event to present preliminary conceptual designs for the next phase of work to be completed as part of the Rogers Street, Madison Street, Kinzer Pike Corridor, 5:30 to 7 p.m. on Tuesday, September the 1st at Switchyard Park Pavilion. Those unable to attend may submit online comments on the city's website. And in another local case of misappropriation of nonprofit funds, the treasurer of a Johnson County High School Choir Booster Club gets in trouble, being charged with felony theft after allegedly spending more than $90,000 of the organization's funds on personal expenses. She faces up to 2.5 years in prison. This is Skip Daly. That's a look at your B97 News.

0: know what it's like in college.
1: Have new experiences, yeah, new memories, of course. 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

0: Today's best music, the 97. That is Bruno Mars. Now we have a really fun giveaway for you.
1: Oh, yeah?
0: Yeah, because it is just about time to start IU volleyball season.
1: I'm very excited.
0: I am too. I think it's going to be a really great team this year. And it is also already time for men's soccer. They've had a couple exhibition matches. And so it is going to be a lot of fun. And they are actually both going to be taking on Cal Poly next week. So yeah. It looks like men's soccer, they will be playing on Friday, September 4th. Mm-hmm. And then actually the next week, September 10th, IU Volleyball will be taking on Cal Poly.
1: Okay.
0: So it's going to be a couple of really good games to kind of kick off these seasons. Mm-hmm. And right now we have your chance to win a family four-pack of tickets to both games.
1: Oh, yeah. You're getting both?
0: Both. You get to see IU Volleyball and IU Soccer as they take on Cal Poly.
1: Fun.
0: Yeah, so for your chance to win, just text IU to 812-339-9797. Again, to win a four-pack of tickets to see IU Men's Soccer and IU Volleyball take on Cal Poly, just text IU to 812-339-9797. Coming up here soon, the Kid Laroi and some Lil Nas X on B97.
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0: 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That is Ariana Grande. Now let's talk sports with Austin Render, brought to you by Overhead Door. Austin, what's going on?
1: Yeah, B&L Volleyball swept Edgewood last night, all three sets finishing 25-22. Lighthouse Christian Volleyball swept Seven Oaks to improve to 3-2, 2-0 in the conference. Number 3 Carmel took down number 12 Bloomington South Girls Soccer 1-0 with the game's lone goal scored with just over 2 minutes left by the Greyhounds. Let's go back to the weekend for a minute. Talk some cross-country results. The Brown County Harrier Invitational this past weekend. South Girls finished in second, North in third. North's Penny Eads was second individually. South Brooklyn Vogel in fifth, Reese Jones seventh, and Julia Pollitt in tenth. On the boys' side, South finished second, North slid to fourth. North's Jackson Walker and was third individually, Shep Jackson in seventh. South was led by their pack of James Rice, Chase Norris, and Ricky Eakin, all in the top 15. Indiana women's basketball's non-conference schedule released yesterday. Indiana will play 13 non-con games, with 11 at home, the other two in Fort Myers. It'll kick off November 3rd with Florida Gulf Coast in town. They'll play four power conference teams in total, Georgia Tech and Mississippi State in Fort Myers, Boston College and Florida State at home in December. We don't have the full men's schedule yet, but we did get another breadcrumb yesterday as they will be hosting UCF December 12th at Simon Scott Assembly Hall. Central Florida, an NCAA tournament team from a year ago. That's now the fifth Power Four conference team to be added to Darren DeVries' schedule.
0: All right, thank you. Coming up here soon, some Ava Max and some Olivia Dean on B97.
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4: Now for the weather. It is brought to you this time by Menards. So right now it's a little bit misty and 53. Today it should be sunny throughout the day with a high around 83. Then tonight, partly cloudy overnight with a low around 61. Tomorrow should be mostly sunny with a high of 86. And then on Thursday, sunny for the most part. Then a slight chance of storms later in the day with a high around 85.
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0: B97. That is Ed Sheeran. So it's back to school time, which means that soon we'll be out and about with our free back to school t-shirts.
1: And I'm very excited.
0: I am too. It's always so much fun. I love just standing out there and like giving something free away because everybody is
1: everybody
0: so excited.
1: Yeah,
0: everybody's so excited.
1: Yeah. Our shirts look good this year.
0: Yeah, they're cute.
1: I'm very excited for them.
0: Mm-hmm.
1: Have we gotten them in yet?
0: I
1: think we have.
0: Oh, okay. Then I've got to go check those out. They are very hot off the presses.
1: Yes.
0: And we're getting them right out the door. We're starting tomorrow. Kev will be out at Showalter Fountain from 11 a.m. to 1 p.m. That is your very first chance to pick up these shirts.
1: Yes.
0: And they do tend to go pretty quickly, much like the IU yard signs. Mm-hmm. It's kind of just like we have them until we don't.
1: Yes.
0: So definitely come out early if you can. He'll be back in action on Friday. Thursday at Ivy Tech from 11 to 1. And then you will be at IU Credit Union from 11 to 1 on Friday.
1: Yes, we're going to be in a nice sort of variety of places.
0: Yeah, we're trying to go more places this year.
1: Yes, so if you're an IU student, we're going to be over at IU. If you're an Ivy Tech student, we're going to be over at Ivy Tech. If you're just a member of the community, if you're anybody, you can go anywhere, but we're going to be at IU Credit Union. I'm excited.
0: Yeah, I'm excited too. And then also on Friday night, Kev will be out at Jiffy Treat 6 to 8. So get a free t-shirt and then get yourself some ice cream.
1: That is, perfect night. Perfect night.
0: Absolutely. Well, again, just stay tuned. We're going to have even more dates on the way. Mm-hmm. So after this week, we will let you know. Coming up here soon, we'll check out your local news update. Then some Sabrina Carpenter on the way on B97.

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9: Thanks, Macy and Olivia. Good morning, and here's what's happening. Indiana Governor Mike Braun called for an investigation into the Northern Indiana Public Service Company while thousands in northwestern Indiana remain without power following storms plaguing the region 2 weeks ago. Nearly 10,000 are still without power, and the governor wants to review NIPSCO's preparation for and response to the weather incident. The city of Bloomington will host a community event to present preliminary conceptual designs for the next phase of work to be completed as part of the Rogers Street, Madison Street, Kinterpike Corridor, 5:30 to 7 p.m. on Tuesday, September the 1st at Switchyard Park Pavilion. Those unable to attend may submit online comments on the city's website. And in another local case of misappropriation of nonprofit funds, the treasurer of a Johnson County High School choir booster club gets in trouble, being charged with felony theft after allegedly spending more than $90,000 of the organization's funds on personal expenses. She faces up to 2.5 years in prison. This is Skip Daly. That's a look at your B97 News.

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1: Not your mom's morning show, unless your mom's kind of unhinged. 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

0: B97. That is Olivia Rodrigo. Now let's check out the B-Town Beat, see what's going on in Bloomington this weekend. So on Saturday, it's the big day over at Switchyard Park.
1: Okay.
0: It is the Grand Falloon main stage concert.
1: Oh, yay.
0: So in addition to that, they are holding a special edition of the Bloomington Handmade Market.
1: Huge.
0: So, yeah, it's going to be a lot
1: That's
0: of fun.
1: Huge.
0: It will be open from 2 to 7:30 p.m.
1: Okay.
0: Totally free to attend over at the Switchyard Park Pavilion.
1: That's awesome.
0: Yeah, so that'll let you shop around, and it'll take you right up to the show, Duran Jones and the Indications. That is going to be at 5 o'clock.
1: Okay.
0: That's when it kind of opens up, and then 6 o'clock is when the show actually starts.
1: Okay.
0: And it's going to be really fun.
1: Sounds like it's going to be a really great day.
0: Yeah, so like I said, totally free to attend the Handmade Market portion, and if you want to grab tickets to that concert, just head over to buzzkirkchumley.org. Coming up here soon, some Kalani and Rihanna on B97.
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0: The 97, that is Speed Demon from Justin Bieber. Now let's check out your sports update with Austin Render, brought to you by Overhead Door. 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
1: Yeah, B&L Volleyball swept Edgewood last night. So too did Lighthouse Christian Volleyball over Seven Oaks. South Girls Soccer lost to number 3 Carmel 1-0, surrendering the lone goal with about 2 minutes left. Let's go back to the weekend. Some cross-country results from the Brown County Harrier Invitational. South Girls finished in second, North in third. North's Penny Eads finished second individually. South Brooklyn Vogel in fifth, Reese Jones seventh, and Julia Pullett in tenth. On the boys' side, South finished in second, North in fourth. North's Jackson Walker third individually. Shep Jackson finished in seventh. For South, it was James Rice, Chase Norris, and Ricky Eakin all finishing in the top 15. Indiana women's basketball's non-conference schedule was released yesterday. Indiana will play 13 non-con games, 11 at home, the other two neutrally in Fort Myers. It'll kick off November 3rd versus Florida Gulf Coast here in Bloomington. They'll play four Power Four conference teams, including Georgia Tech and Mississippi State, both in Fort Myers, and Boston College and Florida State in Bloomington in December. We don't have the full men's schedule quite yet, but we do have another breadcrumb, as Central Florida, UCF, will be coming to Bloomington December 12th. That makes the fifth Power Four conference team that Darren DeVries has put on the schedule. Another NCAA tournament team as well, as UCF was dancing last season.
0: All right, thank you. Coming up soon, some Taylor Swift and Somber on the way on B97.
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0: 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Right now it is mostly sunny and 63. Today it should stay sunny throughout the day with a high around 83. Then tonight, partly cloudy overnight with a low around 61. Tomorrow it should be mostly sunny with a high around 86. And then on Thursday, sunny for the most part, then a slight chance of thunderstorms later in the day with a high around 85.
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0: Somber coming up in a few, then Lil Nas X on the way. 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

Beat 97, that's Lil Nas X. So today over at Showalter Fountain, Kevin will be handing out back to school shirts from 11 a.m. to 1 p.m. Up next, this is Ed Sheeran.

Billie Eilish, that's Birds of a Feather. Labor Day weekend on September 5th, they're going to be showing Shrek at Switchyard Park. Free admission, with the movie starting around dusk. Right now is Laura Larson. It's Midnight Sun on B97.

0: today's best music, the 97. That's Mutt from Leon Thomas. Good morning, and thanks for joining us on the show today. It's brought to you by Smithville and Monroe County YMCA. We had a great night last night.
1: We had such a great night. We went to the Pacers Celebrity Charity Softball Game.
0: Yeah. And it was crazy.
1: That all of it?
0: Yeah. It was so much fun. It was up at Victory Field in Indy, and it was so goofy.
1: Yes.
0: Like, they have such a good dynamic. It was so fun to just watch them, like, shove each other around and, like, have fun.
1: And it was vaguely kind of like the Pacers and the Colts.
0: Yeah, the Colts were there as well.
1: Yes.
0: I don't know them the same way I know the Pacers, but they were all there. They were all having fun. Simone Biles was there.
1: It was awesome.
0: It was crazy.
1: Pat McAfee, like, commentated the whole thing.
0: Yeah, he did.
1: It was just so ridiculous.
0: Yeah.
1: And they were all so bad at baseball.
0: Oh, it was amazing. Tyrese's team won, what, like, 30-6? Like, it was crazy.
1: So that was really funny.
0: It was amazing. It was kind of like watching, you know, like a 12-year-old team of softball players. Like, that was the skill level on display.
1: Yes.
0: It was amazing.
1: It was just funny because they're all, like, professional athletes.
0: Yeah.
1: Obi Toppin is awful on first base.
0: Oh, yeah.
1: Would not trust him there.
0: Yeah, they kept putting the tallest guys on first base. Like, Jay Huff was also on first. It was like, he can't do that.
1: He doesn't know how to do that. But it was a lot of fun. Yeah. Anything big today for you?
0: Not really. Resting, recovering, taking a big nap. Got home a little too late from the softball game.
1: Yep.
0: So
1: big nap might be in order as well.
0: Enjoying the beautiful weather also.
1: Yeah.
0: Nice and sunny. High of 83.
1: Ooh.
0: I know.
1: Yeah.
0: Perfect.
1: Love that. We'll get it all in. We'll get it all in today.
0: Absolutely. Well, it's time for us to hand things over to Pam. She'll be on in just a couple minutes. Coming up before then, some Gracie Abrams and some Justin Bieber on B97.
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0: 21 Pilots on B97. Join Kev later on this afternoon. He's going to be out at Jackson Hewitt giving away our yard signs for IU football. And if you want to get one, get there probably early. He's going to be there from 4 to 6. He'll be there until supplies are gone. Again, it's for the IU football yard signs. Stop by, say hi to Kev, Jackson Hewitt today, 4 to 6. 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

0: 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And again, be listening during the Retro Lunch Hour today for your chance to win tickets. Taylor Swift coming up.
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0: 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Counting Crows hanging around. I've got more tickets to give away for the Brown County Playhouse. Celebrating 50 years of Neil Young, Rusty Bladen will be at the Brown County Playhouse this Friday night. He's going to go through a mix of Neil Young's hits plus a number of his deeper cuts, moving from Harvest era songs, including Neil's only number one song, Heart of Gold. So it's going to be a great, great show. Songs like Cinnamon Girl, Rockin' in the Free World, Old Man, all that stuff. Rusty Bladen doing Neil Young a tribute this Friday night, Brown County Playhouse. 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

couple of pair of tickets to give away for this Friday night show. 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

0: 97 Retro Lunch Hour, Journeys Separate Ways by Request. I'm Pam. Thank you for joining me on the Retro Lunch Hour. Today is National Banana Split Day, Kiss and Makeup Day, it's Whiskey Sour Day, and it is National Secondhand Wardrobe Day, which if I was a kid, I'd be celebrating because I was the youngest of six and I got lots and lots of hand-me-downs. But you know what? I did not mind. Taking a look at the weather forecast for today, a lot of sunshine, high 83. Partly cloudy tonight, low 61, and then sunny tomorrow, high 86. Right now we have sunshine, we're at 75. Oasis on the way.
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0: Retro fans, the historic Brown County Playhouse is the place to be for live music. 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

0: 97, Justin Bieber with Yukon. Taking a look at the weather forecast for today, sunshine, high 83. Partly cloudy tonight, low 61, and a little bit warmer tomorrow, mostly sunny. We're looking at a high of 86. Stella Lefty coming up.
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12: Nurse, I need you to apply pressure to the head wound until I can get to it. 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
12: 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You were the driver?
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12: 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Why didn't you tell us that? 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
13: 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Really, doctor? She's really okay?
12: 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Nurse, get me a suture kit. Stat.
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2: 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This is Olivia Rodrigo with Stupid Song.

0: 97. That is Charlie Puth with Attention. So we have our annual Back to School B97 t-shirts. We're going to be out and about this week and next. 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

Leon Thomas and Mutt on today's Best Music, B97. What is happening? Happy Tuesday. My name is Kev. Sunny in 83 today, IU officially back in session. And if you've been anywhere near campus, you probably didn't need me to tell you that. B97 t-shirt drops start tomorrow, and some really sad news today. We lost a legend. Dolly Parton died today at age 80. We'll talk about her in a few. Here's Billie Eilish, Birds of a Feather on B97.

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2: Sure thing from Miguel on B97. My name is Kev. So tomorrow, the back-to-school t-shirt drops start. First stop, going to be a show, Walter Fountain on the IU campus. We'll be there from 11 until 1. Thursday, we'll be at Ivy Tech's main campus from 11 until 1. Then Friday, IU Credit Union on 17th Street. Again, 11 until 1. We have these limited edition B97 t-shirts. They're free, and you don't have to pretend you just happen to be walking by. We know you're there. Stop by tomorrow, 11 to 1, show Walter Fountain. We'll be handing out those B97 back-to-school tees. Here's Cat's Eye with Animals.

Kings of Leon with you, somebody, on today's best music. We are B97. Some really sad news today. If you haven't heard, Dolly Parton has died at age 80. And even if country music isn't necessarily your thing, Dolly was definitely one of those people who went way beyond one format. I mean, you got Jolene, 9 to 5, I Will Always Love You, more than 100 million records sold, 11 Grammys, movies, Dollywood, and decades of giving back. She was funny. She never seemed to take herself too seriously, and somehow pretty much everybody liked Dolly Parton. It's a pretty incredible legacy. Dolly Parton gone today at age 80. Here's Taylor Swift with I Knew It, I Knew You on B97.

0: back. Shawn Mendes on B97 with There's Nothing Holding Me. My name is Kev, hanging out with you on your Tuesday afternoon. On the way, we'll throw in Somber. Also, Justin Bieber coming up on your radio in just a few minutes, so definitely stick around for that right here on B97. Let's look at that weather forecast. 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Rest of the afternoon going to be sunny with a high near 83, partly cloudy tonight with a low around 61. Wednesday, mostly sunny and warmer with a high near 86. And Thursday, mostly sunny near 85. Slight chance for shower or thunderstorm later in the day, but it should be pretty sunny otherwise. Coming up, we got Somber and Justin Bieber. Stick around. 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

0: Back to Friends, Somber on B97. So today is National Pumpkin Spice Day, and I realize that there are two groups of people hearing that. One group is already looking for a sweater and wondering when the leaves change. The other group is screaming, it is still August. I'm in that group. Either way, Pumpkin Spice is apparently clocked in for work. Here's some fun facts about Pumpkin Spice.
1: Ready or not, today is National Pumpkin Spice Day.
2: I knew I smelled something.
1: And since nothing's quite as polarizing as a PSL, here's a few fun facts about pumpkin spice.
2: Pumpkins?
1: Fact number one, the original pumpkin spice latte didn't contain any actual pumpkin for the first 12 years.
3: Right. Why?
1: It wasn't until 2015 when Starbucks finally decided that a drink with pumpkin in the name should probably include some.
4: What was it before that?
1: Fact number two, the pumpkin spice latte has become Starbucks' most popular seasonal beverage of all time. It sold a whopping 200 million cups in its first decade alone. So if you were hoping it would eventually die a horrible bloody death, you're out of luck.
5: That smell is never going away.
1: Fact number three, the PSL was basically created by accident. You can blame a man named Peter Dukes, who was the director of espresso for Starbucks. If he hadn't been chowing down on pumpkin pie and sipping espresso at the same time, the PSL might never have been created at all.
2: Ah, that's the culprit right there.
1: And finally, fact number four, pumpkin spice has infected almost every product you can imagine. We're talking everything from pumpkin spice deodorant to pumpkin spice dog shampoo. And they certainly wouldn't be making it if people weren't buying it.
6: When will this nightmare end?
1: And that's the poop on pumpkin spice.
7: That's one way to put it.
1: Happy National Pumpkin Spice Day. And try to take it easy on the pumpkin spice perfume.
8: You just really stunk.
0: So the high is going to be 83 today. Just keep that in mind when you're ordering it. Here's Justin Bieber with Speed Demon on B97.

Million Dollar Baby, Tommy Richman on B97. My name is Kevin. Speaking of million dollars. So it looks like parents are apparently spending thousands of dollars on decorating college dorm rooms now. The dorm room makeover has become a whole thing on TikTok and Instagram, and high-end interior designers say they're actually being hired to do them. $14 billion a year is now spent decorating dorm rooms. $14 billion. Meanwhile, there's a freshman in IU right now using the cardboard box from his mini fridge as a nightstand. And that thing is probably going to make it until May. Here's Taylor Swift, The Fate of Ophelia on B97.

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Lady Gaga teaming up with Bruno Mars. That is Die With A Smile. My name is Kev, hanging out with you on your Tuesday. Don't be surprised if you start seeing more minivans out on the road. Apparently, the minivan's making a huge comeback, and I get it. With big SUVs now costing more than 60 grand, families are looking at minivans again because they start closer to 40. I mean, they're cheaper, there's a ton of room, their sliding doors are great with kids, and somewhere along the way, we decided every family vehicle needed to look like it was ready to climb a mountain. Well, most of them are just going to Target. The minivan just waited patiently. The time has returned for it. Here's Malcolm Todd with Earrings on B97.

0: 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Partly cloudy tonight with a low around 61. Mostly sunny tomorrow, high of 86. And Thursday, looking mostly sunny, near 85. Small chance for shower or thunderstorm later in the day. 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

0: Raven Lene, Love Me Not on today's Best Music. We are B97. My name is Kev, hanging out with you on your Tuesday afternoon. 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
1: Thanks, Kev. Good afternoon, and here's what's happening. Indiana Governor Mike Braun called for an investigation into the Northern Indiana Public Service Company while thousands in Indiana remain without power following storms plaguing the region 2 weeks ago. Nearly 10,000 up in the northwestern part of the state are still without power, and the governor wants to review NIPSCO's preparation for and response to the weather incident. The city of Bloomington will host a community event to present preliminary conceptual designs for the next phase of work to be completed as part of the Rogers-Madison-Kinter Corridor, 5:30 to 7 p.m. on Tuesday, September the 1st at Switchyard Park Pavilion. Those unable to attend may submit online comments on the city's website. And it's a sad day locally and internationally. Thoughts go out to our friends up at WIBC for the sudden passing yesterday of longtime Indianapolis traffic reporter Matt Fair, who died at the age of 48. And of course, by now, you've heard international music, stage, and screen celebrity Dolly Parton has passed at the age of 80. Her talent, personality, and compassion will never be forgotten. This is Skip Daly, and that's a look at your B97 News.
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All right, it's B97, today's best music, 5 o'clock Freakout officially on your Radio Tuesday edition. 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Bloomington traffic, this is the first full week with IU students back. Classes start yesterday, so expect the usual afternoon slowdown around campus, especially around 17th Street, 10th Street, and the bypass. Also, give yourself some extra time around 3rd Street, Indiana Avenue, especially heading through the campus area. Basically, summer traffic is officially left the chat. Freakout is underway right now. Let's get back to it with Coughlin Orthodontics and Classic Bowling Lanes. 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
1: 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All right. 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

Ray, where is my husband on B97? My name is Kev, hanging with you on your Tuesday. Let's take a quick look at your what to wear weather forecast, all brought to you by the IU Credit Union, which proudly supports B97 and IU Athletics, also home of the IU Athletics MasterCard debit card. Partly cloudy tonight, should see a low around 61, mostly sunny tomorrow, high of 86 Thursday, mostly sunny, near 85, small storm chance later in the afternoon. 5 o'clock freakout continues right now. Coughlin Orthodontics and Classic Bowling Lanes. Be sure you hit us up with a request at 339-9797. Pulled this one off the request line. It's Gracie Abrams, Hit the Wall on B97.

0: Anxiety from Doechii on today's Best Music, B97. Let's take a quick look at what is trending in the world. 7-Eleven in Japan is rolling out ramen vending machines. You pick pork bone or seafood ramen, pay about $5.50, and the machine heats the broth and noodles for you. TikTok has a new makeup trend called anti-iPhone face. The idea is warmer, more natural makeup, freckles, and softer lips instead of the super airbrush look. And people are now marinating chicken in Dr. Pepper before throwing it on the grill. Apparently, it gives the chicken a little sweetness. So we've reached the part of summer where the internet is just opening our refrigerator and saying, yeah, put that on the chicken. That's what's trending. Dominic Fike coming up next with Baby Doll. Stick around.
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1: Me not working hard. Yeah, right. Picture that with a Kodak. Or better yet, go to Times Square.

0: Chapel Row and Pink Pony Club, part of the 5 o'clock freakout right here on B97. My name's Kev. 5 o'clock freakout keeps going with Coughlin Orthodontics and Classic Bowling Lanes for a few more minutes. Coughlin Orthodontics helps kids, teens, and adults find the right option for their smile. Classic Bowling Lanes has bowling, food, and parties, which is still easier than getting six people to agree on where to go for dinner. Get those requests in at 339-9797. 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
1: Thanks, Kev. Good afternoon, and here's what's happening. Indiana Governor Mike Braun called for an investigation into the Northern Indiana Public Service Company while thousands in Indiana remain without power following storms plaguing the region 2 weeks ago. Nearly 10,000 up in the northwestern part of the state are still without power, and the governor wants to review NIPSCO's preparation for and response to the weather incident. The city of Bloomington will host a community event to present preliminary conceptual designs for the next phase of work to be completed as part of the Rogers-Madison-Kinzer Corridor, 5:30 to 7 p.m. on Tuesday, September the 1st at Switchyard Park Pavilion. Those unable to attend may submit online comments on the city's website. And it's a sad day locally and internationally. Thoughts go out to our friends up at WIBC for the sudden passing yesterday of longtime Indianapolis traffic reporter Matt Baer, who died at the age of 48. And of course, by now, you've heard international music, stage, and screen celebrity Dolly Parton has passed at the age of 80. Her talent, personality, and compassion will never be forgotten. This is Skip Daly, and that's a look at your B97 News.
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5: Do you want the house tour? I can take it to the first, second, third floor. I promise not to mind it now.

Sabrina Carpenter, please, please, please, right here on B97. My name is Kev. It looks like KFC is launching an Oreo chicken burger in China. Yeah, this is a thing. It has black Oreo flavored buns, fried chicken, mashed potatoes, and crushed Oreo pieces. There are already people asking KFC to bring it to America. Now, I'm normally pretty open-minded about food, but mashed potatoes, fried chicken, and Oreos sounds less like a recipe and more like somebody had 8 minutes left before the grocery store closed. You know what I mean? Here's Somber with Homewrecker on B97. Like a drunk

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Before somebody suggests vending machine pretzels again, B97 has a better idea. 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

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And Thursday, Ivy Tech's main campus from 11 until 1. Friday, IU Credit Union on 17th Street from 11 until 1. They're free, but once we run out, we run out. So it's probably not the week to suddenly decide you enjoy being fashionably late. Here's Benson Boone with The Time of My Life on B97.

Ella Langley with Choose in Texas, and it looks like people are on the interwebs complaining because some Olive Garden customers are apparently getting charged for dipping sauce. One TikToker showed a bill with $5.79 for regular dipping sauce. That was added to her bill. And according to her, they didn't even give her the chocolates at the end. Like, that's the part that changes the entire case for me. Charge me for sauce if you must, but withholding the Andes mints feels personal, doesn't it? Here's Justin Bieber with Daisies.

0: Kelly Clarkson, Stronger, What Does It Kill You? My name is Kevin. That is officially going to wrap it up for me. Thanks for joining me today. It was a lot of fun. Don't forget, weather tonight, partly cloudy tonight with a low around 61. Looks sunny and warmer tomorrow with high near 86. Thursday, mostly sunny near 85. Just a small chance for some showers or storms later. Don't forget, we got the B97 t-shirt drop starting tomorrow. 11 until 1 is Showalter Fountain, then Ivy Tech on Thursday, IU Credit Union on 17th Street on Friday, and definitely thinking about Dolly Parton and her family today. What a career, and what a legacy. R.I.P. Dolly. I'll do it again with you tomorrow. Olivia is coming up next, and she's also coming on the radio. Olivia Rodrigo, that is. Drop Dead is on the way right here on B97. Later.
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4: 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Mia hustles all day and sometimes into the night at her full-time job. Then she did what we're all programmed to think we have to do. Do the work, then wait 2 weeks to get paid for it. Not anymore. Because Mia found EarnIn. Now the pay she already worked for lands on her schedule, not anyone else's. She can get up to $150 a day of the pay she's already worked for before payday. $1,000 a pay period. No interest, no credit check. This week, Mia got her pay early and got her nails done. Just Mia taking care of Mia with money she already earned. Same full-time job, same paycheck. Mia just took back control of when it shows up. Download EarnIn now to access up to $150 a day, $1,000 a pay period. Join over 5 million people getting the pay they've already worked for. That's EarnIn, E-A-R-N-I-N. 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Keep talking
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